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13: Scattered showers and thunderstorms force here tonight through Thursday morning. Any that we do see would have the potential to be strong to even severe. Lows tonight in the low 70s. Cloudy, cooler. Low 80s Thursday afternoon. Sunny and around 90 Friday. I'm meteorologist Ken Boone.
14: 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Right there.

0: Woody, Greg, Menace, Gina Grad.
1: Yeah.
0: Our video producer, his name is Vaughn. Hi, Vaughn.
2: Yeah, what's up, everybody?
3: What's up, Vaughn?
0: So, as I was walking through the hallway during the commercial break, after we were talking about that woman who's suing the Phoenix Police Department, she got picked up for a DUI, even though she wasn't drunk at all. 0.00 on the breathalyzer.
1: About as sober as you can be.
0: She did the blood test. What was it?
3: Super norms.
1: Yes.
4: Super norms.
3: Super in the norm.
1: Yeah. Totes super norms.
0: Or whatever. Yeah. And then there was the clip of the police officer talking, the arresting officer talking to this other woman about how she needs to get some DUIs.
5: Longoria's attorney obtained this body camera footage of an officer appearing to express concerns to the arresting officer right after Longoria's arrest.
6: They're going to kick me off squad if I don't get a DUI. But I'm sorry. Seriously pulled, like...
7: No, so. They're tight, so I don't care.
6: But I'm like... I can't just conjure one up. I have tried.
7: You can.
0: I've tried.
3: You sure can.
0: Try harder.
1: Yeah.
0: So anyway, we're talking about that. And then during the break, I go out in the hallway walking past where Vaughn's all set up. And he goes, hey, man, I got pulled over. So let's play a game. Why did Vaughn get pulled over?
1: Why did Vaughn get pulled over?
0: I mean, everybody's first guess is because black.
1: Right.
2: Yeah.
0: But.
1: I have a second guess.
0: It's but here's the thing.
1: That was my first guess.
4: Oh, mine was smiling too much.
2: Yeah,
1: that'll be happy. Yeah.
0: I mean, so the reason they initially pulled you over wasn't. I mean, it was. What did they tell you at least?
2: The initial thing was for a broken taillight.
0: Broken taillight.
2: Yep.
0: Okay.
4: I mean, that's the easy one.
0: Which could also be filed under driving while black.
2: Yes, that's a thing for sure.
0: And then how did the conversation go from there?
2: Let me go back real quick just because it's part of the story. So about a year and a half ago, my car got into an accident from somebody who was not me driving. So the insurance couldn't cover it. So it hasn't been fixed yet. And that's why the taillight's broken.
0: It actually is broken.
2: It actually is broken. Okay. Yes. Okay. So. I'm on the way to a friend's house to see if he's home. He lives on the side of the street, not on the side of the street, but in an apartment building on the lowest level. And I'm looking to see if he's home, and I swerve a little bit. And that's when the cops are like, "Oh, this dude's swerving.
1: Oh, yeah.
2: And his taillight is out." So they pull me over. Boom, whoop, whoop. I pull over immediately, and they're like, "Hey, what's up? You were swerving back there. Your taillight is showing it's white instead of red for the brake light. Like you have issues with your car. What's going on?" And then he's like, "And also I smell a strong odor of freshly burnt cannabis."
0: Well,
1: yeah.
4: Don't believe that.
0: Well,
3: okay, officer. Yeah, that's true.
0: I get that same whiff when I walk by our office.
2: I bet.
0: Yeah.
2: And he's like, "Have you been smoking?" And I'm like, "I smoked about an hour ago." And I'm not gonna lie, you know, I did about an hour ago. Not while driving. I was at a poetry event, and then we went and got pizza. So, you know, you got to smoke before you get pizza. You know, you got to...
4: Super low dose,
2: super low dose. It was very loud, actually. So he's like, "All right, get out of the car, and we're going to do some DUI testing on you." Ooh. So they do the count to 30. So you have to tilt your head back, close your eyes, and count to 30 at the same time. So in my head, I'm like, 1-1,000, 2-1,000. Dang it, how am I going to get out of here? 3-1,000, 4-1,000.
0: So just count to 30?
2: Count to 30, yeah. But like, number one, the anxiety of being pulled over is number one going to bring your adrenaline up. So, and then also being a little high. I skipped a few numbers while I was thinking in my head.
1: Oh, no. Oh, my God. You couldn't count to 30?
2: I could. So once I got like, once I got to 30, I waited like another like second or so and opened my eyes. He was like, "All right, that was 30 seconds.

0: even if you're sober, some people just have rotten balance.
1: Yeah. Bad balance. That's me. Exactly. Yeah. So about 18 seconds into that, I began doing a little rocking back and forth wobbling. And had to wobbling and had to keep myself up, but kept myself up and everything, and got through all the tests and everything. And at the end of it, the guy looks at his partner and is like, "What do you think?" And his partner shakes his head and is like, "Nope, he's totes good, dog."
2: Oh, sweet.
3: Totes
2: norm.
0: Totes norm, dog.
2: I thought you were going to have to give out some fellatio or
0: something. Yeah, no, so no ticket, no nothing.
1: No ticket.
0: Not even for the broken taillight, huh?
1: No, he comes up to me at the end. That's good. He looks at me and is like, "How high is your tolerance, dude?" Like,
2: you ran into somebody that's like, you know,
1: chill. I got some cool cops. Luckily, it was not these chicks who were trying to get
3: looking
1: their
3: for trouble.
0: So they can't. I guess, yeah. I mean, you told them, I smoked about an hour ago. They can't just pick you up for that. They can give you the test because of that. Because then they think that there's a chance you could be
1: impaired
0: to the point where, you couldn't do one of the. So they have to give you either. They don't have. I was just reading about this. They don't yet have a breathalyzer type thing for weed. They were working on one.
4: I thought they were currently working on it.
2: I think they did the blood test, but that stays in your system.
0: Here, a research team over at Virginia Commonwealth University has introduced a prototype for a new type of breathalyzer. While the ones that are currently available are used to test for alcohol, this new one would instead test for marijuana. Uh-oh, buddy. It's small, looks like an asthma inhaler. And the thing about it relies on 3D printed parts and designed to work within minutes without the need of a lab. It also features a mouthpiece that collects the breath sample, a cartridge where the chemical reactions take place, and a detection chamber that will show the results. Still in the testing phase, but they said it could be perfected and put to use in the next couple of years.
2: And also, don't you have like... Not to put you on blast, but your registration not legit either.
1: That's also a problem.
3: Dude, my God, you got so
0: what are you doing, man?
2: I'm like, why are you giving yourself so many options to get pulled over? You know, like,
0: what's wrong with your registration?
2: That'd be my, like,
0: it's not current.
1: It's not current. Oh. I had a lot of parking tickets. I got to pay those off before you can.
0: Oh, you haven't paid those either?
2: No. So
3: you're not in jail right now.
2: Well, yeah, Vaughn's going to call you from jail one day.
1: Look, I've been here long enough to get white privilege, guys, all right?
2: Nice.
1: But I'm working on it.
4: The counting to 30 thing, you lean your head back and then you have...
1: And you close your eyes as well.
0: In your head, you don't say it out loud.
4: Right. And then you... Oh, you do it in your head.
1: In your head.
4: Oh,
1: so they time it.
4: And they say do it for approximately 30 seconds.
1: Yeah, you come to 30.
4: Never heard of that.
1: The 30 seconds, right?
0: Yeah, that one I've not heard of. I've heard of counting backwards. Where you put your head back, but then you have your arms out to your side, and you have to like touch your nose.
1: Did that one too?
0: Did you nail that one?
1: Oh yeah, nailed it for
4: sure. Did they do the one where you gotta follow the pen with your eyes?
1: Yeah, I watch a lot of body cam videos, so I know they're looking for certain things.
5: I've never cried. I get angry at myself for allowing it to happen.
6: I took a croquet mallet and smashed them to pieces. The Woody Show will be right back.

0: The Woody Show.
1: Well, back in 2005, they say that people spoke nearly 17,000 words a day.
2: Okay.
1: That was in 2005. By 2019, this was a study. It was like two universities teamed up, and, you know, again, they looked at it back in 2005, and now that number has dropped by 28%. People on average speaking only 12,000 words per day.
2: I believe it.
1: Now, the biggest reason for that, obviously, shift in technology, especially with the rise of, you know, text messaging and DMs. Man, I remember how dumb I thought text messaging was when people when first started doing it.
3: Well, it was difficult.
1: It was, because it was like
4: 444-212-2447.
1: Right. Just to like start, you know, get to the letter that you need, it took forever to type out a message. But once you can bang them out,
2: like a
1: QWERTY keyboard.
4: Life-changing.
1: Yeah, that was different. Then I got... Yeah.
2: I always prided myself on being able to do the old school one without looking. Because
5: there were buttons too, but you got to use T9. Everyone knew that.
1: But I got pretty good at it.
2: Yeah.
4: With the old school way?
1: Yeah, I got pretty fast at that.
4: Yeah.
1: The other thing I thought was going to be dumb and go nowhere shows how dumb I am. The iPad. Remember when the iPad came? We were all doing the show together. I'm like, rolled out the iPad. I'm like, how stupid.
4: Yeah.
2: Why did you think it was stupid?
1: Well, because, okay, when they first came out, I didn't see really the practical application for the iPad. I'm like, it's just a bigger phone.
2: True.
1: What are you going to do, carry it around in your pocket? And then as soon as people got them, and I did see this at our takeover, there were people that were asking us for pictures.
2: And using
1: them. And they were using them to take pictures out and about. I go, this is so impractical.
4: Yeah. Right.
1: Holding up this big, giant tablet to take.
4: Screen.
1: You could have done that with your laptop. Why not just bring your laptop?
3: No, but I guarantee you that was probably their kid's iPad, and then they use it to take the photo.
1: But... you know, as things went forward and they start using them for, you know, businesses where you're taking like orders or doing things like that.
3: Yeah.
1: I'm like,
2: You use the iPad the entire time for your pilot stuff. Like all your stuff was like, on that.
1: Yeah.
4: Right.
1: Like, exactly.
4: Egg on your face.
2: Yeah.
1: So I came around on that one. So I don't know. What's the newest thing? I thought like everybody was talking about those. So far, we're right on the whole Oculus thing.
3: Yeah.
1: Like those big stupid things.
4: I thought those would be such a big deal. And I've never experienced one. I still want to, but...
1: Or the Apple.
4: What's the Apple Vision?
2: We've had the Oculus one for a long time. It was a Christmas gift from my mother-in-law, and it was so cool for like 10 minutes. I haven't touched it, and I can't tell you.
1: My kids are off board. They're like, this is dumb.
4: I'm surprised by
3: it. It was cool. It just never advanced.
6: It's too bulky. Yeah, it's just...
3: Yeah.
2: And if somebody else, you want to share it, you're like, okay, don't move. I'm going to take them off. Now you get exactly where I am. Like, it's not super practical.
1: Yeah. People are speaking fewer words now. Experts are concerned about the trend and say, you know, less talking has led to shorter attention spans and making it harder to hold a conversation in person.
2: I buy it.
3: It's rough sometimes.
1: Yeah, people cannot have a conversation, even a very basic one. They're so awkward.
3: Yeah.
1: Everybody's so weird.
2: I know.
3: Why so weird, man?
1: It's like if somebody had they were frozen 20 years ago and then just unfroze them here now in present day.
3: Yeah.
1: I'm so strange.
3: I got to keep on throwing out topics because we're stuck in the same room.
2: I always think about prisoners that like get out after 30 years and it is like they were a frozen caveman. Yeah. They have no idea what to do.
1: Well, they have not used certain things, but they know about them because they still have television and they hear people who are the new people, the new meat that comes in. They bring them in. It would be a caveman thing. Oh, speaking of which, how bad, like I would love to go to space. I do not have any interest in going to Mars.
2: Really?
1: Oh, too long.
3: It's mad far.
2: Like 5 years.
1: It's mad far, Gina.
4: It takes a minute to get there, Gina.
1: Six volunteers, half a dozen people, no plans for the next year because they have sealed themselves inside a simulated space station in Germany as part of an experiment. Now, the group, three guys, three women, they're between the ages of 26 and 32, and they don't leave until August. And the conditions are meant to mimic the long duration space mission. So no alcohol, Greg.
4: Oh, forget it.
1: No daylight. No fresh food. No romantic relationships.
2: Why not? What else you got to do?
6: Try and stop me.
3: Yeah.
1: They get a 1-2 hour video call with their family per week. They got to be in bed by 11 p.m. You can shower for 5 minutes twice a week. Blood tests are taken through a slot in the door, and they are told not to make eye contact with medical staff because they're trying to recreate that environment as close as they can. Every moment except time in their sleep pods and in the bathrooms are monitored by cameras, And they just want to understand like how isolation and tight-knit group living affects your mental health.
4: It makes you
1: and
4: crazy,
1: your thinking
4: probably.
1: Ability. Right, exactly. Thinking ability. You have any kind of like future human missions to Mars.
2: Oh, how long is this? How long
1: it's 6 months.
5: Damn.
2: Oh boy.
4: Yeah. You couldn't do it, Gina.
2: I don't know. I love
4: no,
2: you way. I love
1: no,
2: being alone.
1: No way. No, I love not. Being alone.
4: No, but it's not.
1: I think that would drive me insane.
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I believe this band will be joining me as guest next week on the show, Greta Van Fleet on Hard Drive XL, where the honor group of the night is Nightclub Doormen. 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

0: Thank you for joining me for tonight's edition of Hard Drive XL. I'm your host, Lou Brutus. Andy Black of Black Veil Brides is back tonight as my featured artist of the week. Ninth Key will be my special guest. Plus, we will hear from Corey Taylor of Slipknot via the Hard Drive Archive. Elsewhere on the program, pinball is the subject of It Came From the Web. 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Screen Time tonight, going to be featuring films with the late, great James Earl Jones, best known as the voice of Darth Vader. He passed away on this day 2 years ago. Oh, and we are also going to hit the birthday of Sam Carter of Architects. Not a bad night.
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11: Scattered showers and thunderstorms for us here tonight through Thursday morning. Any that we do see would have the potential to be strong to even severe. Lows tonight in the low 70s. Cloudy, cooler. Low 80s Thursday afternoon. Sunny and around 90 Friday. I'm meteorologist Ken Boone.
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0: 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Later this month, they begin the Taste of Chaos tour with Hollywood Undead. 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
2: It was 2 years ago today, the great James Earl Jones passed away at the age of 93. Best known as the voice of Darth Vader, he was a phenomenal actor in many films, including his debut in 1964 in Stanley Kubrick's Dr. Strangelove. This is a black and white comedy about nuclear war. This is one of the darkest comedies ever made. You get Peter Sellers, George C. Scott, Sterling Hayden, Keenan Wynn, Slim Pickens, and a very young James Earl Jones as Lieutenant Lothar Zog. A comedy about the end of the world from 1964, Doctor Strangelove.
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0: Fail Brides is back as my featured artist. You chose to self-produce the latest album, Vindicate. How was that experience?
1: It just felt like it was time for us to sort of fly on our own, so to speak. And we had learned so much from all the producers that we had worked with, whether it was somebody like Eric Ron, or obviously John Feldman was a huge influence on our career and our life. And like I said, Bob Rock. So we had all these great experiences with really incredible producers. And Jake, in particular, as the technician, had really learned from each of those experiences. And I, given that my role is sort of the big picture, sort of, you know, world building elements of things, I had learned a lot about how to structure the making of a record. And so we felt like it didn't feel to us like it was a risk because it felt very second nature. But admittedly, to our label, to go, hey, here's the money to do it, and then allow us to go to Florida and make a record in a studio on the beach and really kind of get away from everything. There was certainly some risk involved. Now, the positive part of that is we knew what we had. We knew that the record was great, and we assumed, just based on how confident we felt, that it would respond well. And that has proven to be the case. It's, you know, the most well-received record that we've had, in some cases commercially, and critically, probably our most well-received record we've ever had.

0: Hard Drive XL music from 3 Days Grace, preceded by Black Veil Brides, title track of their latest album, Vindicate. Thank you to the band's Andy Black, Andy Biersack, joining me every night this week as featured artist. Vindicate, certainly one of my favorite albums so far this year. Andy, always great to talk to, as is his wife. I think the world of his wife, Lilith Czar is her stage name. Her music and her onstage performances, well worth checking out, too.
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0: 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It's a rabbit hole. 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

I've got a rant on reality TV in just a moment. 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
1: Reality TV sucks. 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If you actually want real reality TV, watch the news. Actually, on second thought, forget that, because that's all made up too.
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11: Scattered showers and thunderstorms for us here tonight through Thursday morning. Any that we do see would have the potential to be strong to even severe. Lows tonight in the low 70s. Cloudy, cooler. Low 80s Thursday afternoon. Sunny and around 90 Friday. I'm meteorologist Ken Boone.
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0: Echo and Low Spirit of Ninth Key join me now as special guests. 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
1: I think if you're authentic to your own experience, your human experience, I think that's kind of universal, you know, and I think that kind of spans timelines and eras, you know, whether you're talking about loneliness or heartbreak is kind of, it hasn't changed, you know, it's been the same for forever. So it's really the packaging that you're putting it in. But if you're being authentic about the feeling, it just kind of resonates no matter what.
2: Yeah, it's like we're all kind of living the same experience. I think just the chapters look different for everyone, or like the context looks different for everyone. But it's like we're all experiencing the same things, whether it's like grief, loss, love, any of these things, even like, you know, perseverance or just any sort of human emotion. I think it's like, so long as you you write what's true to you, it will always connect to other people because it's something that everyone understands. We all speak the same language. Like, we all walk the same roads and live the same experiences and same life.

0: White Zombie, as you do your Wednesday night hard drive XL style. I think it was this past Friday, Rob Zombie, whilst touring with Marilyn Manson, lost power on stage at a great venue, an indoor-outdoor amphitheater, Pine Knob, outside of Detroit in Michigan. They were able to address it on stage, but it took a couple of minutes for the crew to get the electricity back. Always very uncomfortable to watch that happen to a band, and I've seen it many times. I saw Paul McCartney of the Beatles lose power on stage at the Apollo Theater in Harlem. Another time at a venue in Green Bay, Wisconsin, I saw Avatar lose power because their pyro set off the fire alarms, which was actually pretty funny, and they turned it into a great thing.
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Screen Chime salutes the late, great James Earl Jones in just a moment. But first, Shinedown on Hard Drive XL. The great news over the weekend was Eric Bass returning to the stage after taking time out for his mental health.

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2: It was on this day 2 years ago, the great James Earl Jones died at the age of 93. Best known as the voice of Darth Vader, he was in tons of phenomenal live-action films, including 1990's The Hunt for Red October. The movie stars Sean Connery as a Soviet sub-captain trying to defect with his submarine to the West during the Cold War. Alec Baldwin co-stars as CIA analyst Jack Ryan. James Earl Jones plays Admiral James Greer, one of three times he played the character in a Jack Ryan film. You also need to watch for the recently departed Tim Curry, who is excellent as a Soviet crewman. From 1990, The Hunt for Red October.
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20: Scattered showers and thunderstorms force here tonight through Thursday morning. Any that we do see would have the potential to be strong to even severe. Lows tonight in the low 70s. Cloudy, cooler. Low 80s Thursday afternoon. Sunny and around 90 Friday. I'm meteorologist Ken Boone.
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1: Sam Carter of Architects, 38 years old. Chris Caffery of Savatage and Trans-Siberian Orchestra is 59. The great Dave Stewart of Eurythmics is 74. Also 74 years on the planet for actress Angela Cartwright. Penny from Lost in Space. She was also one of the kids in The Sound of Music. She is now an excellent photographer. Hugh Grant is 66. Mr. Adam Sandler, nice guy, 60 years old. Michelle Williams of Dawson's Creek is 46. And Neil Hamilton, Commissioner Gordon from the old TV Batman, born this day, 1899.
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0: Here now, another historic interview from the Hard Drive Archive. It was 2019, and I spoke with Corey Taylor of Slipknot when they finally got to play the Iowa State Fair.
1: The peak of existence in Iowa was playing the Iowa State Fair. I mean, dude, we talked about this going all the way back. I mean, we saw Metallica with Danzig and Suicidal here. Metallica still had long hair. That's how long ago it was. We saw, Lollapalooza was here when Metallica headlined it with the Ramones. That was my only chance I was going to get to see the Ramones, and I didn't get to go. This is like hallowed ground, dude. I don't even know how to feel about it. Like, it's so crazy, but we're all really, really stoked. We're so stoked.
2: Why did it take so long to get here? Was there any trepidation on the part of the fair to bring you guys in, or was it just like a routing date and it just never happened thing?
1: I think it was a little bit of both, to be honest. I mean, because obviously, you know, we've played Wells Fargo a couple of times. We've played in Iowa before, you know. But with us, I think when it came to the fair, you know, obviously it's a little more raucous than I think they're used to hearing. But the great thing was the reaction when we just put that logo up with Iowa State Fair and that tribal S as the S. People lost their minds because they've been wanting us here for a long time. So it was almost like the fans overrode what Tom thought was. They are wanted here, you know. Plus, it's us, man. You know, it's the homeboys coming back and showing some love, and that's all we want.

0: Hard Drive XL music from Wage War, preceded by Slipknot. Great hearing Corey Taylor tonight via the Hard Drive Archive, a conversation I had with him in 2019 backstage at the Iowa State Fair. You have to understand, out of all the state fairs in the United States, the Iowa State Fair is the most legendary, and Slipknot had always wanted to play it, but you know, because they're Slipknot, they don't really seem like the sort of state fair band that you would normally get. But after many years of the band trying, the fair relented and Slipknot did one of the greatest live performances I have ever seen. It was as intense as seeing Slipknot back in the early days in 1999.
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Yeah. I wake up every morning with my head up in a daze. I'm not sure if I should say this, but I'll say it anyway. Everybody try.

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1: 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It's what my brain feels like coming off a long holiday weekend.

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But first, music from Bill Murray. Their tour continues in Indy, Philadelphia, and Buffalo this week. 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

0: This time of year is grand for taking a two-wheel cruise. Long-distance cycle trips are best for cares to lose. While you might see many bikers on the major roads, the best riding is off the beaten tracks, away from bumper-to-bumper woes. 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
14: Scattered showers and thunderstorms force here overnight through Thursday morning. Any that we do see would have the potential to be strong to even severe. Overnight lows in low 70s, cloudy and cooler Thursday afternoon, low 80s. Mix of clouds and sun, low 90s Friday. I'm meteorologist Ken Boone.
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0: Blink 182 on Hard Drive XL, which is a good reminder to check out the new documentary, Travis Barker, Louder Than Fear, which dropped last month on Hulu. Personally, I have not seen it yet, but it is definitely on the list. I'm Lou Brutus. We'll quickly go to the Hard Drive XL mailbag. 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You can always get me through the Hard Drive Radio or Lou Brutus socials, but I love snail mail. Lou, I love hearing your voice on the radio. So much love for your enthusiasm for heavy music, especially Seven Dust. Rest in peace, Darla, even though she is just like my Dolly, never actually missing from the world. Peace and love. And that's signed by, looks like, Brian Wright. Thank you, Brian. The address, P.O. Box 361, Arnold, Maryland, 21012. Include a self-addressed stamped envelope for free stuff.
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1: It was on this day 2 years ago, the great James Earl Jones passed away at the age of 93. Best known for some of his voice work, including Darth Vader and The Lion King, he was in tons of phenomenal live-action films, including 1993's The Sandlot. This is about a young kid joining a neighborhood baseball team in 1962. James Earl Jones plays a neighbor with a mean dog by the name of Mr. Myrtle. Rest of the adult cast is phenomenal, including Dennis Leary and the great Karen Allen, who you will know from the first Indiana Jones film and, of course, Animal House. Not James Earl Jones' best-known baseball film, which is Field of Dreams, but still well worth your time, from 1993, The Sandlot.
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12: Scattered showers and thunderstorms force here overnight through Thursday morning. Any that we do see would have the potential to be strong to even severe. Overnight lows in the low 70s, cloudy and cooler Thursday afternoon, low 80s. Mix of clouds and sun, low 90s Friday. I'm meteorologist Ken Boone.
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0: of N Sevenfold on Hard Drive XL, who recently wrapped their summer tour of the United States with Good Charlotte. Next up for N Sevenfold, a tour of the Pacific Rim, including Malaysia, Japan, South Korea, Thailand, Indonesia, New Zealand, Singapore, and Australia. Speaking of Australia, that will be a very good place for a concert in 2028. There is going to be a total solar eclipse passing through Australia, including right over the center of Sydney, Australia. And for the last couple of years, I have been begging Winston McCall of Parkway Drive to put together an outdoor show that afternoon in Sydney for all of the rockers to travel to, hear the music, and watch the eclipse. I hope it happens.
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0: Don't hate on the biscuit. Limp Bizkit to wrap this edition of Hard Drive XL. Looking ahead to tomorrow night, Andy Black of Black Veil Brides will be back as our featured artist. My other special guest will be Mastodon. We will also hear from AC/DC via the Hard Drive Archive. Plus, we will mark the anniversary of the release of Smells Like Teen Spirit from Nirvana, Thunderstruck from AC/DC, and the original Alive album from Kiss. Until then, I'm Lou Brutus, leaving you with the words of writer Dr. Hunter S. Thompson. Poor bastard. Wait till he sees the bats.
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Everything that Rocks, Big Dog 97.9, and that is Breaking Benjamin. My name is Joey Morgan. I'm the Night Shift Ninja. This is the Night Shift. I got Pearl Jam up in 3 minutes. Here's Papa Roach, Big Dog 97.9.

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8: Scattered showers and thunderstorms force here overnight through Thursday morning. Any that we do see would have the potential to be strong to even severe. Overnight lows in the low 70s, cloudy and cooler Thursday afternoon, low 80s. Mix of clouds and sun, low 90s Friday. I'm meteorologist Ken Boone.
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My name is Joey Morgan. I'm the Night Shift Ninja. This is the Night Shift. 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Here's the Pretty Reckless, Big Dog 97.9.

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5: Scattered showers and thunderstorms force here overnight through Thursday morning. Any that we do see would have the potential to be strong to even severe. Overnight lows in the low 70s, cloudy and cooler Thursday afternoon, low 80s. Mix of clouds and sun, low 90s Friday. I'm meteorologist Ken Boone.
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I'm Joey Morgan, the Night Shift Ninja. 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I have Tool up in 3 minutes. 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
5: Scattered showers and thunderstorms force here overnight through Thursday morning. Any that we do see would have the potential to be strong to even severe. Overnight lows in low 70s, cloudy and cooler Thursday afternoon, low 80s. Mix of clouds and sun, low 90s Friday. I'm meteorologist Ken Boone.
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I'm Joey Morgan, the Night Shift Ninja. 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
8: Scattered showers and thunderstorms force here overnight through Thursday morning. Any that we do see would have the potential to be strong to even severe. Overnight lows in the low 70s, cloudy and cooler Thursday afternoon, low 80s. Mix of clouds and sun, low 90s Friday. I'm meteorologist Ken Boone.
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Everything Rocks, Big Dog 97.9, and that is Candlebox. That's going to do it for the Night Shift. My name is Joey Morgan, the Night Shift Ninja, getting out of here. But Chris Purple Haze and Bobby, they are next. Have a great Thursday. Here's Theory of a Dead Man, Big Dog 97.9. Oh.

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11: Scattered showers and thunderstorms force here overnight through Thursday morning. Any that we do see would have the potential to be strong to even severe. Overnight lows in the low 70s, cloudy and cooler Thursday afternoon, low 80s. Mix of clouds and sun, low 90s Friday. I'm meteorologist Ken Boone.

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1: 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We start with the first laugh. 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
2: Hello, everybody. Let me start off with one of the most frightening things I think I've ever heard. 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See where you sign your name with a rainbow? That's the kind of thing we're talking about.
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12: let's solve child abuse before it ever happens.
13: Good morning, I'm Cy Albright. Here's what's going on in the four states. Missouri's congressional map fight continues. Another big day for it. The federal judge rejecting another attempt to pause an order requiring Missouri to use the new map in November. But the fight's back again before the Supreme Court. News Talk KZRG will keep you up to date there. Meanwhile, the Quapaw Nation, they're making immediate changes to their bison program. Investigators are still trying to determine what killed several of the animals from the tribe's herd. You've got local, state, and federal officials all involved, as well as veterinarians and outside experts. Meanwhile, a woman from Joplin facing a first-degree domestic assault charge after police say she repeatedly held her own child underwater in a swimming pool this weekend. 23-year-old Bianca Cooper is that suspect. Your news, a service of the city of Joplin. Recycling in Joplin, it's easy. 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
1: So you're potentially going to go on a date.
2: Okay.
1: But you got to see if you're compatible.
2: All right, sure.
1: So, question.
2: Mm-hmm.
1: And you can text in this morning and let us know what you think. 417-659-9797.
2: Okay.
1: 417-659-9797. What would be the four pictures you would ask your potential date to send you to see if you are compatible? What would you ask to see if you're compatible?
2: I never dated in this world. I don't know. I don't know what would be.
1: I'm not saying that this is acceptable. I'm just saying if you could go, send me these four pictures, I'll know instantly if we are compatible. What would you ask for?
2: I don't know what we're. I don't know. I mean, I feel like all the answers I would say are wrong, right? Don't you? I don't.
1: Your boobs.
2: I don't. Your butt, I don't want to say it out loud. I don't want to. I don't know.
1: I know that's what you're thinking.
2: Send me one of you sitting on Santa's lap. What am I supposed to say?
1: Okay.
2: One of you with your favorite dinner.
1: That's good.
2: That's something.
1: That could be one.
2: Oh,
1: because
2: okay.
1: Maybe
2: got
1: you're
2: him.
1: Like, I hate that. I can't. And I can't.
2: That's true.
1: I can't do the
2: I'm
1: smell.
2: Trying to think of something that's not a nude. Give me one picture of you on vacation. Maybe that. Maybe. Or I don't know. What else? What else we got?
1: Thermostat.
2: What your thermostat setting is?
1: Yeah, because some people's thermostat might be set
2: if it's like 78, Chris would go, I hate
1: like,
2: that devil woman.
1: Nope, she's the devil.
2: Can't do it. Okay.
1: And
2: inversely, by the way, if hers is set at like 65, I'd go, I'll freeze to death in there. I can't do it.
1: Okay.
2: Yeah.
1: So thermostat,
2: okay.
1: I think that's a good one.
2: That's not bad.
1: Toilet paper roll?
2: Over or under?
1: Over or under?
2: The old over or under?
1: Mm-hmm. If they're an under, then I'm out.
2: I would just change it.
1: Yeah, but then they're going to change it back, and then you're going to fight, and then you're done.
2: Yeah.
1: Over toilet paper. Just end it now.
2: Send it now.
1: We're not even going out.
2: End it before it begins, as they say. Okay, fine. That's fair. That's good.
1: Somebody said not boobs or butt, and we're taking that kind of out of the thing, but a photo of their teeth.
2: That's not, I mean, just like an up close shot.
1: Yeah.
2: Because that's weird looking.
1: Like
2: that's,
1: a smile. And
2: that's pretty strange, isn't it? I feel like that would be the same as feet.
1: We just
2: send
1: got
2: me your mouth.
1: Okay. Well, if you say it like that,
2: that's what you're asking for. Send me your mouth.
1: I don't
2: want to see your mouth.
1: Send me a picture of your teeth.
2: That's not
1: make your mouth open.
2: Do this.
1: No, you cannot ask for that. And I don't need that visual in my head now.
2: Like you would eat a hot dog, send me a picture like that.
1: Okay. All right, we got another one.
2: Okay.
1: I mean, those are all legit.
2: I think so. I think those are fair.
1: But... somebody said their bathroom. They said if their bathroom looks like a truck stop bathroom, they're done.
2: Dude, I get it. That's a good test of cleanliness, I suppose, bathroom, right?
1: Yeah.
2: If it looks like a truck stop bathroom, we're not going to make it. That's good.
1: Oh, this is interesting.
2: Okay.
1: Somebody said load the dishwasher.
2: How they do it.
1: How they load the dishwasher.
2: See, man, it's tough to me to be that specific about that. I have a way I do it, but I wouldn't go, oh, we couldn't be compatible because you do it differently than me. I don't care. Will you load the dishwasher? That's more of a question than a photo, you know?
1: Yeah.
2: You will? Cool. That's awesome.
1: All right, we got another one.
2: Okay.
1: Just in. The inside of their microwave. More specific than the bathroom. It's I want to see the inside of your microwave.
2: I know ours isn't very clean right now. Right this second. I don't know if my wife
1: I don't know if that's... See, it depends on how fast they send it to you, because they could clean that pretty quick.
2: Right.
1: But, yeah, that's a couple of things. Think about it. If you could ask four photos from somebody, not the ones Bobby was mentioning.
2: I think those are legitimate. But, you know.
1: Your mouth like you would eat a hot dog is what you asked for.
2: You can ask for the dishwasher one, too, if you want. Whatever.
1: And it's just and one you, of the
2: and
1: four.
2: And then you said, will you load the dishwasher? Send me a picture of you loading a dishwasher.
1: Only in an apron.
2: I feel like I'm more on OnlyFans, I think, is what
1: I think you are. These ain't quite, this isn't a potential date.
2: No, nope.
1: By the way.
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1: There are things that pretty much everyone would acknowledge is awesome. Tacos.
2: Yesterday was Taco Day. We all say yes, that's a win.
1: Naps. Puppies.
2: All good.
1: GPS.
2: Coffee. Oh, good.
1: All good.
2: Yeah,
1: pretty much universal stuff. It's good.
2: I like it.
1: But there are things that aren't as appealing to everybody. Like, what's something you just don't get the appeal of? Like, at all?
2: Far too often. So many things.
1: So many things. If there's something that you don't get the appeal of at all, text us, 417-659-9797. We'd love to hear from you and be part of the show. Examples of things that were listed.
2: Okay.
1: Social places where the music is too loud that you can't even talk to anybody.
2: It depends what kind of, like, that just makes me feel so old saying that. So I don't like saying it, but I have left a place because, like, I'm really there to have a beer and hang out with some friends, and it's like, oh, man, it's loud enough I can't talk to them.
1: Right.
2: It shouldn't be, you shouldn't be saying that if it's, like, obvious that this place has live music or whatever. Like,
1: right.
2: Well, then you went to the wrong place.
1: You went to the wrong place.
2: Yeah.
1: Being mean to animals.
2: I don't know how that's... I don't know that that's ever, like... There's a group of people that say that's acceptable, right?
1: I don't think that's cool at all.
2: I don't know that people go, hey, I want to be in the be mean to animals group.
1: Sports betting.
2: Oh, they just don't get it?
1: Yeah, they don't get it at all. They said sports betting. Well, that's a
2: good thing. We know you do.
1: That's a good thing.
2: We know you do.
1: I'm going to say that. It's a good thing you feel that way.
2: Mm-hmm.
1: Can be very addictive.
2: If you don't,
1: in a good way.
2: DraftKings, you can get signed up starting November 17th. And December 1st, we can start placing our bets here, Missouri. I think it, not even all sports fans. Because you know what? I don't think my dad will probably do it a lot, let's say. Mm-hmm. He's going to watch the game, but I don't think he'll sports bet a lot. But I think a lot. It's probably sports fandom. If you're a big sports person, that makes more sense.
1: Somebody texted in, 417-659-9797. Their comment was, we've seen it all. It's edited to hell. It's a formula. Reality TV.
2: Oh.
1: Now, I would say I would agree, but disagree in some sense that there are certain reality stuff that I think work.
2: You like some still. You like Survivor.
1: I still watch Survivor.
2: And you know what? Until I met you, I didn't know Survivor's still on TV.
1: I would say... Until I met you.
2: I didn't know.
1: I would say Survivor is the only reality show I think I watch. Some people would argue that reality TV is sports.
2: Yep. I think that's why we like it. I think it's because it's the only, like, real-time drama.
1: Uh-huh.
2: The drama of sports.
1: Uh-huh.
2: I think that's a big part of the allure.
1: Now, the Real Housewives and all that kind
2: of
1: stuff.
2: Different. That is produced reality TV. Yes. I think that's what this guy's talking about. And I'm with him.
1: I am with
2: I that. Never quite understood it either. I never really got into any of them, I guess. Amazing Race, the Survivors, the whatever.
1: Somebody put Summer. Why are people so obsessed with a season where all you do is sweat and smell like BO?
2: I will give them that. You have a higher likelihood of stinking in the summer. But to me, here's why I hate winter, actually. I don't understand why everybody's so obsessed with that. Because it's not comfortable. I know it's not because it's you have to have a fire to survive. Mm-hmm. That, to me, says... uncomfortable.
1: The season of death is the one for me. How everybody's fascinated with the season of death.
2: At least I can see there's some pretty to that. Winter, everything is.
1: The season of death is pretty?
2: When the leaves change.
1: As they're dying?
2: Yeah. But in winter, everything's gone. It is barren and it's dead and the ground's hard. And you don't go outside for 3 months. And that's not fun.
1: No. All right. I have a problem with Sandy. Sandy texting. People who intensely watch someone else play a video game or watching sports like golf.
2: Dude,
1: I feel personally attacked.
2: Golf is a good example.
1: Of I don't get attacked. It.
2: Of I don't get it. Golf is a great example. Because let's be honest, you occasionally get very upset about golf etiquette.
1: Oh, I do.
2: And people that, I mean, you were mad the other day because fans were yelling at the golfers while they were trying to golf. But we don't get mad when that happens to a basketball player.
1: No.
2: It's so,
1: different.
2: Because they're weenies.
1: No.
2: Weenies! Weenies!
1: No.
2: I can't golf. I can't golf because he said a mean thing to me.
1: I'm just joking. I think it's funny, though. Chris very much is passionate about the subject. And if you don't golf, that means nothing to you. You don't care at all.
2: I can't talk to you right now.
1: I can't talk. I'm now very upset. We're going to have to carry this conversation a little later. What's something that you just don't get a peel of, like, at all? And Sandy and Bobby, you're wrong.
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3: We had a scorcher yesterday. We've got a break, though, today, thanks to some clouds and wet weather. Showers and thunderstorms off and on, tapering off by the afternoon. 80 the high today. I'm meteorologist Terry Smith.
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1: How about some knowledge nuggets?
2: Make me smarter, Chris Purple Haze.
1: The bankrupt TGI Fridays only has 85 restaurants left in the United States.
2: Mm-hmm.
1: At its peak, it had 600 locations in 2008.
2: Yeah. Yeah, it was the jam there for a while. That was just a lot of those from that era.
1: Mm-hmm.
2: Gone.
1: The place where people disappear the most in the United States is in an area called Alaska Triangle.
2: Scary.
1: Which mostly is wilderness.
2: Oh, yeah.
1: And since 1988, more than 16,000 people have disappeared.
2: Oh, my God. Disappeared. Are you serious?
1: There. Yes. An area called the Alaska Triangle. 1988, 16,000 people have gone missing and disappeared.
2: Why would anybody ever go there?
1: Right. Something's up.
2: There's some bears with a taste for man meat.
1: I don't think it's a bear.
2: What do you think?
1: It's some other creature. Ghost.
2: You think it's vampires something. Or something?
1: 16,000?
2: That's an insane number for
1: to go missing.
2: I mean, it's almost 40 years, but it's still, it's a lot of people.
1: That's thousands of people every year. Well, not quite.
2: No, it's not quite, but it's still hundreds. Math hard.
1: Okay, maybe 500.
2: It's a bunch.
1: A year.
2: It's a lot.
1: 450?
2: I wouldn't figure people went to this. I don't know how secluded it is, but, you know, you figure how many people even see it, you know, in the per year.
1: Those are the people we know of, too, that have disappeared.
2: When you think entering, there's a community of people out there that are like, they just wanted to disappear.
1: The Alaska Triangle.
2: What if there's a whole community of people out there that just wanted to
1: crazy
2: disappear?
1: It's aliens or something.
2: You think it's something like that, don't you? See, I'm going animals. You're going.
1: Something's up. That many people? Would you have almost 500 people a year go missing from one certain area? 500 people?
2: I do believe that's where vampires probably are a big part of the time.
1: Cold?
2: Dark.
1: Well, it's light, too.
2: I know. They have to go somewhere else then. they summer there or whatever, or winter. I don't know which. Yeah, I guess winter.
1: The U.S. only drinks 24th most coffee per capita in the world.
2: Who out drinks us?
1: People in Finland drink 3 times more coffee.
2: Do they really? Mm-hmm. And their heart doesn't explode?
1: Nope.
2: I feel like I drink a lot.
1: And more than half the mushrooms in the United States come from one county in Pennsylvania.
2: Bet that place stinks.
1: Yeah. Nothing but mushrooms.
2: Yeah. Yeah.
1: There's your knowledge nuggets.
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13: Good morning, I'm Cy Albright. Here's what's going on in the four states. A loaded handgun at Jung Stadium landing a man a felony charge. Police say Randall Heath II of Joplin carried a loaded 9mm onto Joplin School's property and then was also accused of drinking before the event, charged with unlawful use of a weapon. A big project in Pittsburgh. Pitt State says they've got a $53 million overhaul coming for a couple of its science buildings, which they say are falling behind this using them. Meanwhile, the court hearing of former Joplin House candidate Thomas Ross has been delayed till Monday. Of course, he's accused of plotting to plant drugs on his political rival. 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
1: Earlier this morning, we were talking about things that just don't get it. They just don't get it at all. Like, what's something that a lot of people get, but you don't get at all? Mm-hmm. We got a couple of responses. We were asking you to text in 417-659-9797. Somebody put competitive eating competitions. They don't get it.
2: It's kind of fair. I don't know how they make themselves do it. I will give you that. Like 700 hot dogs. It's crazy.
1: Another is they could do without the new vehicles that shut off when you come to a stop. They said it's useless.
2: I don't know if it's useless, but I do.
1: Kenneth,
2: I do. I have one, and I know I've had to replace batteries faster than I would have traditionally had to replace batteries. My car is 5 years old. I had to replace a battery in like 2 years on a brand new car. That seems way faster than normal.
1: Well, that new battery might not be the best battery.
2: Also. Maybe. Used to, like, seem like long time ago, factory stuff like that lasted a long time. So I bought...
1: Back in olden days.
2: I know. I bought as good a battery as I could buy. You know, with a warranty as far as I could. I was like, man, if this is going to go out every year, every 2 years, I'm buying a good one. I'm going to have a warranty coverage at least once.
1: Oh, I know you're gonna love this one. Sam put trendy water bottles.
2: Oh my God, Sam, I am so right there with you. let me say this. I understand the functionality of most of them.
1: Uh-huh.
2: They serve their purpose. I actually have one.
1: I've got one that I take on when I golf.
2: Now mine was a giveaway from the ballpark.
1: Yes.
2: But I don't mind you buying one. I still personally would buy the knockoff brands. I wouldn't buy the trendy brand. What I don't understand is my daughter and wife's desire to have the new next trendy one every time. They always do the same crap. Every one of them does the same thing as the other one.
1: How many do you have at your house right now, you think?
2: I bet I have 25. I bet I have 25, maybe 30. I know you laugh. I could count. I should put them on my kitchen table and take a picture. I mean,
1: that's a lot of.
2: It's so many, Chris. It's a stupid amount. It doesn't even make sense. And they all do what?
1: They hold
2: water.
1: Well,
2: they just do
1: maybe,
2: the same
1: maybe
2: thing.
1: Some other drink.
2: Okay, fine. But for my kids, they all hold.
1: Yeah, or juice or
2: something
1: whatever.
2: I'm going to drink. They just are a cup. I don't. I mean, they hold ice for a while.
1: Yeah, but you got to get all the colors so you can match your outfit.
2: I mean, I've never heard them tell me that.
1: You're matching today.
2: You and I both know that's always unintentional.
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0: Dog 97.9. Mary is ready to win $1,000. How confident do we feel this morning, Mary?
1: A solid 65%.
0: At least it's a solid 65%, not a soft 65%. Yeah. It could be worse, I guess. All right, best of luck to you, Mary. Here are the rules.
2: 10 questions in 60 seconds. If you get all 10 questions in 60 seconds correct, we'll give you $1,000. Any points you're not for sure about a question, you can say pass if you so choose. We'll come back to it if there's enough time. And whatever the first answer is that you give us, that's the one we have to take.
1: Sounds good.
0: Okay, are you ready to roll?
1: I'm ready.
3: Your $1,000 minute starts in 3, 2, 1.
0: What is the main ingredient in an omelet?
1: Eggs.
0: What is the name of the fast food chain that serves Whopper Jr. burgers?
1: Burger King.
0: What time is it? 2 hours and 15 minutes before 9 a.m.
1: 7:45.
0: What does the R in IRS stand for?
1: Revenue.
0: Vern Troyer was most famous for playing what role in the Austin Powers movie?
1: Pass.
0: How many meters are in 4 kilometers?
1: Pass.
0: Which band is famous for albums like A Night at the Opera and News of the World?
1: Pass that one.
0: Globe Life Field is the home stadium for which Major League Baseball team?
1: The Texas Rangers.
0: The bison is the state animal of 3 states. Kansas.
1: Oh, that was not good.
0: Well, you know, I think you did okay. We passed on a couple. Let's go back over some stuff here.
1: Sure.
2: We did pass on some. Which band is famous for albums like A Night at the Opera and News of the World? That is Queen.
1: Oh, gosh. Okay.
2: How many meters are in 4 kilometers?
1: I think 300.
2: It's 4,000.
1: Oh, no. Okay. That was a little off.
2: Vern Troyer was the most famous for playing his role in Austin Powers movies. Who was it?
1: Mini. He was like the mini.
2: Yep, mini me.
1: Mini me, yes, thank you. Yep.
2: And what time is it? 2 hours and 15 minutes before 9 a.m.? It's actually 6:45.
0: Yeah.
1: Oh, gosh.
0: You were on the right track.
1: Better luck next time.
0: You did great, Mary. No $1,000, but we're going to hook you up with a cool price.
2: We got you one of those vintage, old school Rocktober T-shirts.
1: Sounds awesome.
0: Hang tight for us, Mary. Everyone else, register to play the $1,000 Minute. 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
16: We had a scorcher yesterday. We've got a break, though, today, thanks to some clouds and wet weather. Showers and thunderstorms off and on, tapering off by the afternoon. 80 the high today. I'm meteorologist Terry Smith.
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Big Dog 97.9, Bobby in for you. What's that wet stuff falling from the sky? Zimmer Storm Center radar, or Zimmer Storm Center weather app saying that we're going to get up to a high of 81 today. And yes, showers for most of us throughout the day. Check out that live real-time radar.

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2: What a dumbass.
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2: What the hell's your problem, you dumbass?
4: What a dumbass.
5: Great moment there, dumbass.
6: I would like to say that I'm not judging all Dollar Generals here.
7: Uh-huh.
6: But if you've shopped one recently, you know, they're not, maybe it's a little scattered.
7: Oh, they almost always.
6: Cleanliness is not.
7: It's just like, let's put it in the aisles.
6: It's not all. Not, I'm just throwing it out.
7: Some are like that.
6: Yeah. I know some are better than others.
7: Sure.
6: But this might be a little much.
7: Okay.
6: Mother was at a Dollar Tree in Indiana with her 9-year-old daughter shopping for a gift for a teacher. And at one point, they were smelling candles.
7: Okay.
6: The girl opened one up, dipped it to smell it, and a liquid poured down her shirt.
7: Ew, gross. What's that?
6: They thought it was some kind of water or something.
7: Condensation? Yeah. Candle condensation?
6: But it had a really bad smell.
7: Oh.
6: And that's when they realized it was pee.
7: In the candle?
6: Yeah. They reported to the manager, and to her credit, she offered the girl her shirt as a replacement.
7: Shirt off her back?
6: Shirt off her back.
7: That's nice. I don't want your Dollar General polo or Dollar Tree polo, but thank you.
6: Here is the mom talking about what happened and why they can't apparently catch the culprit.
8: She picked up a candle to smell and tilted it back, and it literally, liquid went down her. And at first, we're like, maybe it's just water. And as we're walking through the store, we get a foul smell. And Grace goes, Mom, my shirt really stinks. They told me it's been happening over a month, and they're not able to catch the person doing it. And there's no cameras down the aisles where he is doing it. The manager has asked for corporate to put in cameras in those areas, and corporate just doesn't want to pay for those.
6: That is right. It has been going on for a month. Somebody's been coming into the store, peeing in the
7: candles.
6: Just the candles. They have asked corporate for security cameras for that aisle, and corporate has not done anything yet. The mother took her daughter to get checked out to make sure.
7: Biohazard.
6: Yeah, she's fine, apparently.
7: Okay.
6: They reported it to police. They're investigating. But she says it's just a mess. Needs to do better. The store in that they're talking about, they need to actually care, even if it's not what they want to do.
7: Well, no, nobody wants
6: at least have a warning. Hey, be on the lookout for be on the lookout for individual peeing in candles.
7: Some candles may smell like urine
6: and may have liquid. There aren't any specifics about how many candle incidents there have been, but it's been clear enough. The employees have requested to corporate to help solve this issue.
7: Yeah, that's a wild.
6: That means it's, I think, more than two or three.
7: Yeah, it's happened a lot.
6: Yeah.
7: Wow.
6: Please help us. I'm tired of cleaning the candles with the pee.
7: What a strange thing to do.
6: That's your thing?
7: Yeah.
6: I pee in the candles.
7: That's don't right. Tell anybody I pee I in know. All the candles at Dollar Tree.
6: I don't but, like by the I way, don't like the smell of the candles.
7: How much open them. Jar is there on a candle?
6: Not a lot.
7: Not much.
6: You just got to dribble.
7: And then shut it off and open off. A new candle?
6: Yeah.
7: And that's, fill up 9 candles?
6: Yeah, that way you hit 9 of them every time.
7: That's the only logical explanation to me.
6: Take the lids off
7: once
6: in advance. Take the lids off in advance and you just go down the aisle.
7: Just
6: filling them up. Like
7: one of those like cool bartenders set.
6: Yeah, just like that.
7: Fill up 6 or 7 drinks at a time.
6: Just take your wand and go over the top and fill 9 of them.
7: I can't believe this is what it has to be, but we have to say, stop peeing in the candles, you dumbass.
1: What a dumbass.
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11: Good morning, I'm Cy Albright. Here's what's going on in the four states. Missouri's congressional map fight continues. Another big day for it. The federal judge rejecting another attempt to pause an order requiring Missouri to use the new map in November. But the fight's back again before the Supreme Court. News Talk KZRG will keep you up to date there. Meanwhile, the Quapaw Nation, they're making immediate changes to their bison program. Investigators are still trying to determine what killed several of the animals from the tribe's herd. You've got local, state, and federal officials all involved, as well as veterinarians and outside experts. Meanwhile, a woman from Joplin facing a first-degree domestic assault charge after police say she repeatedly held her own child underwater in a swimming pool this weekend. 23-year-old Bianca Cooper is that suspect. Your news, a service of the city of Joplin. 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
1: Enjoy the company of polite Midwestern. You can't go wrong with St. Paul, Minnesota.
2: Yeah.
1: On the other hand, Evansville, Indiana might be more of your liking. I don't know. Especially if you can relate to anything on my list today.
2: Okay.
1: Top six signs your route.
2: Oh, they're rude in Evansville?
1: Yeah.
2: Okay. Didn't know.
1: Top six signs your route.
2: Okay.
1: Number six, you hum the Oompa Loompa song around short people.
2: It's funny, but it's rude. Yes.
1: Number five, you think every waitress has the same name. Toots. Hey, Toots, can you give me some more coffee?
2: I feel like you got to be 70 to call a girl Toots.
1: And rude.
2: I've never heard a young person call anybody Toots.
1: I should bring it back. Hey, Toots.
2: I don't think you can now.
1: Number four, you wave just as the elevator door closes on someone rushing to get on.
2: You're going to miss this.
1: Number three, the sign on the car says student driver, but all you see is police tailgate. Number two, you never help the old lady cross the street, but you help plenty fall down escalators.
2: Don't be pushing old women down escalators. That's mean.
1: Top six signs you're rude. Number one, you use both armrests on the airplane. The chair in the row in front of you, you share your bare feet.
2: Oh, no. Yeah, I don't want to fly with that guy.
1: Damn. There's your top six list today.
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Seattle taking home the dub last night, so the Super Bowl champs defend it in a surprise, too, especially after, you know, Sam Darnold went out early like that. I thought, uh-oh, they're in trouble. No. Defense still looks pretty good. They still look like they're a contender. You can still make your picks, even if you didn't get last night's game picked. Oh, well, you missed one, right? 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
1: If you've never had a job in retail, lucky. Over a third of Americans have at some point in their life. More than 1,000 people were asked about 30 different jobs and whether you've worked in each field or not. And I've got the 10 most common jobs on the list.
2: Okay. All right. Is retail number one?
1: I figure. Retail number one. 35% of us have worked in retail.
2: Does food count?
1: No, that is a different question.
2: Oh, okay. Well, I've still done it then. I've still worked in retail. Have you? Did you ever work?
1: Oh, just they didn't ask separately, so I guess maybe it is combined.
2: It's like a retail restaurant. And
1: yeah.
2: I
1: retail suppose. Everything.
2: Yeah. So that seems like it'd be even higher than that. Definitely have done it.
1: Same?
2: Yep.
1: Stay-at-home parent.
2: Only half of that applies to me. I never got to stay at home and do it all day. Just the parent part, so I guess.
1: I never got to stay home either. I was a parent.
2: A half. We both get a half there. Okay?
1: All right. Number three, factory worker.
2: Done it. I have been a factory worker.
1: I've not worked in a factory.
2: I only did for summer. In between college semesters, I worked at a factory for one summer. It was a good experience. You know what it is, all that good stuff.
1: Yep.
2: So, I've done almost all these so far.
1: Teacher comes in at number four.
2: Done it. I was a substitute teacher a few times. Does that count?
1: Like a real teacher?
2: Yeah. Yeah.
1: Oh, I haven't been a real teacher.
2: What do you mean? Like a fake?
1: Well, you know, you teach people stuff.
2: No, yeah, I get what you mean. Not like you trained somebody at your retail job.
1: Right.
2: How to run their
1: That's
2: classroom.
1: A teacher.
2: No. I think they mean in a school.
1: No.
2: Which I have done.
1: I have not.
2: Just,
1: really? You've got all these skills.
2: I've worked a lot of jobs until I fell into this one. I like it, and I'm not going to leave unless you kick me out.
1: Number five, construction worker.
2: Done it.
1: Yes, I have done that too.
2: So we're five in, and I think I have 4.5 points, if you ask me.
1: 4.5. I've got 1, 2.5.
2: If we're counting just parent as a half a point.
1: I don't think you can count it.
2: Okay, so I have four out of the top five most common jobs.
1: Four out of five?
2: Yeah. I've done construction worker, I've been a teacher, albeit not a lot, but some. Factory worker, retail worker. I've done all of them except for stay-at-home parent.
1: Wow. I am at two. Daycare worker, number six.
2: Thank God that's where the line is drawn for me. I can't imagine doing that one.
1: You're
2: Do you know, special. When I did the teacher thing, it was like I only applied for the older kids.
1: Yeah.
2: And there are definitely challenges with that, too. But I love little kids, too. They're fun. They're funny. They say the craziest stuff. I couldn't do that all day. That would be insane.
1: That would be tough. I definitely have not done that. Member of the military.
2: No, I did not do that.
1: I have not either. Salute everybody that does.
2: Absolutely.
1: Chef or cook?
2: No, not for hire. Only in my own kitchen.
1: Same.
2: You didn't ever cook anywhere?
1: No, I take that back.
2: I was going to say, I thought you worked at like a Dairy Queen or something.
1: Fast food? Well, they stuck me up front a lot.
2: You were the restaurant. You were the pretty face of the front.
1: Yeah, well, and the lady that did cook a lot liked my butt. They said that's why I got hired.
2: Really?
1: Yeah.
2: You were the Dairy Queen hottie?
1: I guess. That's with the mushroom hat back in the old days.
2: Oh, yeah. So the uniforms used to be god-awful at all those places,
1: like a mushroom hat.
2: Thank God.
1: It was awful.
2: I never had to wear a bad uniform at any of these jobs.
1: Yeah.
2: Thank God.
1: But I did. Now that you say that, I take that back. I have cooked at some, I worked at a Hardee's.
2: Okay.
1: And I was a cook.
2: Made some fries.
1: So, okay. Well, there we go. I got another one.
2: Check chef off your list. You've been a chef. You bet you have. Sous chef Chris Hayes.
1: Chef.
2: Fry cook chef. There's a fine line, if you ask me. You're still preparing somebody's dinner.
1: So,
2: I call you a chef. I think you're a chef.
1: Maybe just a cook.
2: Okay.
1: Number nine, engineer.
2: I mean, I've engineered some stuff together around these.
1: Boy, I have too.
2: But I don't know if it's ever been my job.
1: I don't think it counts.
2: No.
1: Number 10, computer programming.
2: That absolutely is not for me. I go to those other people and go, this broke. Please fix.
1: But I'm still impressed you got four out of the first five.
2: I've done a lot of stuff, man. I've done a lot of, and that doesn't even cover it all. I've worked all kinds of weird jobs, man.
1: I only did two out of the top five, but I did get an extra one later on that you didn't get. So, yeah, I've done three out of the 10 most common jobs. You've done four.
2: I'm envious. I'd like to be a chef. You have been a chef. That's pretty cool.
1: Loosely.
0: 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It happens. 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
20: We had a scorcher yesterday. We've got a break, though, today, thanks to some clouds and wet weather. Showers and thunderstorms off and on, tapering off by the afternoon. 80 the high today. I'm meteorologist Terry Smith.
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2: And during the few moments that we have left, we want to talk right down to earth in a language that everybody here can easily understand.

Everything the Rocks, Big Dog 97.9. It's Bobby here, wondering when the last time we actually had rain was. I was trying to remember the last time I had rain at my house. And it feels like such a distant memory that I can't even recall it. It's nice to have it this morning, though. High of 81 today. Most of us will see rain showers at some point throughout the morning. Should taper off through the afternoon at some point. You can text into the show, 417-659-9797. When's the last time you actually saw rainfall at your house? And how good does it feel to get it this morning? Bad Omens now. Dying to Love on the Big Dog 97.9.

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1: Just because a character is animated doesn't mean they are completely made up.
2: Okay.
1: Some are inspired by real people.
2: Ah.
1: Like Betty Boop.
2: Oh, okay. Sure. The classic old cartoon.
1: She was mainly inspired by 1920s singer Helen Kane, but her facial features and hairstyle were inspired by an actress named Clara Bow.
2: Hmm. Of course, we don't know any of these people because, you know, it was 100 years ago. But, oh, my God, Clara Bow does look like Betty Boop.
1: Uh-huh.
2: I just looked her up. Yeah. She's like a real-life version of Betty Boop. Wild. Okay.
1: All right. Miss Piggy.
2: Man, how would you like to be the inspiration behind a pig? You know? That's rough.
1: She was inspired by a jazz singer, Peggy Lee's blonde locks and glamorous persona. Peggy Lee, a jazz singer.
2: Okay.
1: Inspired Miss Piggy.
2: I gotta see if she... I mean... Peggy does not look like a pig, so, okay. You know, that's rough. That's a maybe the hair kind of looks like Miss Piggy's hair? I don't know.
1: Aladdin.
2: Uh-huh.
1: Tom Cruise inspired his facial expressions and mannerisms in the new versions of Aladdin.
2: Oh, okay. That's interesting. Okay.
1: Or the original Aladdin.
2: You got to have animated. Something to draw off of, I suppose. Yeah.
1: We'll stay with the, again, all animated. Ursula.

0: she was the bad sea witch.
1: Ursula from The Little Mermaid.
0: Uh-huh.
1: She was designed after a drag queen named Divine.
0: I mean,
1: star of the classic John Waters movies like Pink Flamingos, Female Trouble in Hairspray. That inspired Ursula.
0: I can see it.
1: Yeah, sure.
0: Okay.
1: Popeye the Sailor Man.
0: I've heard about this before, maybe.
1: He was inspired by a real Polish sailor from Illinois named Frank Rocky Fiegel.
0: And actually, I've seen this before and seen a picture of this cat, and he looks kind of like the drawing, too.
1: Lord Farquaad.
0: Lord Farquaad. He was in Shrek?
1: Uh-huh.
0: Yeah.
1: He was inspired by former Disney CEO Michael Eisner, since there was an early rival with DreamWorks.
0: That's so good. That's so good. They were like, they were just poking the bear.
1: Yes.
0: Watch this. We're going to make our bad guy look like your boss. That's so great.
1: Yes.
0: That was, and he very much had like little man syndrome and everything, if I remember the cartoon correctly. That's really funny.
1: That was great.
0: Yeah, it is.
1: Snow White, her movements and dancing were inspired by a 14-year-old dancer, Marge Champion.
0: Okay.
1: Let me see. Dr. Doofenshmirtz from Phineas and Ferb.
0: Oh, yeah.
1: He was modeled after one of the show's creators, Jeffrey Marsh.
0: Okay, cool. That's really good.
1: So there you go. One more. Edna Mode.
0: Oh,
1: Edna Mode from The Incredibles.
0: Yeah.
1: She was partly based on the Hollywood costume designer Edith Head, who also has traits from British fashion designer. A couple of them.
0: Yeah. So. That is funny. She's the character that makes all the super suits for all the superheroes. That's cool.
1: So just because they're made-up characters or animated characters, they are actually based on real-life characters.
0: That's great.
1: The whole Miss Piggy thing.
0: It's rough, man. That's a really tough, you know. Maybe it's because she was Peggy and Piggy. Maybe.
1: They could both sing.
0: It's really rough. yeah, you're the inspiration behind a cartoon pig.
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10: Good morning, I'm Cy Albright. Here's what's going on in the four states. A loaded handgun at Jung Stadium landing a man a felony charge. Police say Randall Heath II of Joplin carried a loaded 9mm onto Joplin School's property and then was also accused of drinking before the event, charged with unlawful use of a weapon. A big project in Pittsburgh. Pitt State says they've got a $53 million overhaul coming for a couple of its science buildings, which they say are falling behind this using them. Meanwhile, the court hearing of former Joplin House candidate Thomas Ross has been delayed till Monday. Of course, he's accused of plotting to plant drugs on his political rival. Your news service of the city of Joplin. 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
2: Young women that's in here, do a lot of older men hit on you? Yes. Here's a very smooth way to get an older man off you. 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
3: 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Mister? Nah, baby, don't do that to me. Nah, don't do that to me. Nah, my name Gregory. Call me Gregory. Okay, Mr. Gregory.

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2: Okay. I've heard of it, actually. I'm pretty sure.
1: Now, whether that's for work or a vacation or other circumstances, that can take attention away from pets. Most sitters are reliable, reputable, but sometimes the worst can happen.
2: So,
1: in Florida, a person hired a sitter to watch over their three dogs. And when she returned home, she only had two dogs remaining.
2: She lost a dog.
1: Barbara was the sitter. She was the one entrusted to care for the dogs and told the person the horrible news that her 12-year-old Shuzitsu had passed away during the trip.
2: Oh, no.
1: When asked for more details, she goes, well, she passed away in her sleep. And she even tried to perform CPR on the dog.
2: Okay.
1: Paz. Barbara Paz is the one that was sitting, also had paid for an emergency cremation.
2: Oh.
1: And presented the family with the ashes.
2: Oh.
1: Thinking that story didn't add up, they called the place where they were cremated.
2: Uh-huh.
1: And asked for more information. And they told her the dog was brought to them with injuries consistent with her being attacked by a much larger dog.
2: Oh, no.
1: So, apparently they're claiming that she was not taking care of their dog like she said she was. Matter of fact, she was competing in a jiu-jitsu tournament.
2: She was.
1: At the time.
2: I'm having a hard time following. The dog sitter was doing the jiu-jitsu tournament?
1: Yes.
2: Not the shih-tzu.
1: Not the shih-tzu.
2: Shih-tzu jiu-jitsu, though, is not legal, I think, actually. I don't think you can even do that.
1: I think you get in very big trouble. Maybe that's what was going on. It was shuzitsu jiu-jitsu, and the other shuzitsu was bigger.
2: That's what I'm wondering.
1: Tore it up.
2: Yeah.
1: Shuzitsu jiu-jitsu.
2: Let's say that five times fast.
1: But that's wrong. Don't do that. They were very angry that they went ahead and cremated without consent.
2: Sure. I bet they're angry that they got back and their dog was dead.
1: Yeah.
2: I mean, I thought you were going to say that it passed from old age. You said it was 12 years old, and I thought maybe it was going to be that. This is rough. Yeah.
1: Apparently, she has been removed from Rover.com's platform.
2: Yeah.
1: And will not be sitting anybody else's dogs, which is good.
2: I bet not.
1: I always had this fear with a buddy of mine.
2: Old cat. Yeah, yeah. You used to go and check on his old cat.
1: And I was like, what happens?
2: Well, what would you have done? Would you have had it cremated?
1: No, I would have called him. And it says, what? And I
2: what
1: would
2: if
1: have
2: he's
1: said,
2: gone for a week, though?
1: I would have called him
2: and
1: said, what do you want
2: what
1: me
2: do you
1: to do?
2: I agree. Yeah. But you can't call if you're like, hey, by the way, my dog almost ate your dog. What do you want me to do?
1: Sorry. I let it outside and, well, one of the wolves got it. So, I don't know. That's not good. That is not the way you want to come back. But at least she did have two of the dogs.
2: That isn't a good consolation prize. No.
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20: We had a scorcher yesterday. We've got a break, though, today, thanks to some clouds and wet weather. Showers and thunderstorms off and on, tapering off by the afternoon. 80 the high today. I'm meteorologist Terry Smith.
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5: Great moment there, dumbass.
6: Well, this happened in the Netherlands, but it's so ridiculous, I must share.
7: Okay. I like it when these make it across seas.
6: 33-year-old man was sentenced to 4 months in jail for stalking.
7: Okay, not good.
6: After he showed up at his ex's home. But he just didn't walk through the front door.
7: No.
6: He shipped himself inside a box.
7: He did?
6: To her address.
7: Wow.
6: Now, it's unclear if she somehow brought the box inside or not.
7: She's like, dang, this is heavy. I don't remember ordering something so heavy.
6: But he emerged from the box, threatened her with a gun, and then took off with the keys.
7: Surprise!
6: And then took off with the keys to the place.
7: Oh, he gets to the house?
6: Mm-hmm.
7: Okay.
6: The man told the judge having himself delivered in a box was, quote, the only way to get in and get my stuff back.
7: Oh, it was that. It was, the only way I have things in the house.
6: And the only way I'm getting it back is if I get inside by shipping myself.
7: It wasn't an attempt to win her over.
6: No, he just wanted his stuff back.
7: That makes more sense.
6: The woman put a camera in her home after the box incident and caught him apparently showing up, though, at her place three times.
7: Because he had the keys.
6: The man claims he had permission for those visits, but the judge didn't buy it. In addition to the jail time, the judge granted a woman a 3-year restraining order.
7: Yeah, it's pretty rough. A split like this can be rocky because if you're not getting your stuff back, you're like, hey, my Super Nintendo's still in there.
6: Right.
7: And I want it.
6: I want it.
7: And she won't let you back in the house. It's a weird thing. I'm not sure that shipping yourself is the right solution, though. You dumbass.
1: What a dumbass.
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3: 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Yes. 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Real smooth, all right? Next time an older dude come on you, I'm gonna be like, hey, sweet thing, how you doing, baby? 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
4: Shut down that whole operation. Mister? Nah, baby, don't do that to me. Nah, don't do that to me. Nah, my name Gregory. Call me Gregory. Okay, Mr. Gregory.
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0: Weezer Undone, Big Dog, 97.9. I'm Megan Love, 80 degrees the high today. Thank you. I don't care about the showers and thunderstorms. I'm just happy to finally have this cold front. And it's going to warm up for the weekend with highs around 90. But you know what? No triple digits for the foreseeable future. So, yeah, we'll take it.
1: 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It's a rabbit hole. You go there to enter a contest. 5 minutes later, you're checking out Chris Purple Haze and Bobby videos. Then it's the babe of the day. 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It happens. Don't fight it. 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
20: We had a scorcher yesterday. We've got a break, though, today, thanks to some clouds and wet weather. Showers and thunderstorms off and on, tapering off by the afternoon. 80 the high today. I'm meteorologist Terry Smith.

0: style. Look out for me. It's Big Dog 97.9. I'm Megan Love. The NFL season kicked off last night. 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

0: Offspring, Got Away, Big Dog, 97.9. I'm Megan Love. This is kind of cool. AI has now started doing background checks on dates. It's called Stud or Dud. And it literally will use AI to background check your potential dates, which I could have so used that in college. For sure. Queen, Soundgarden, Skillet next.
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11: Slow-moving line of showers and thunderstorms will taper off by late this afternoon. 80 the high today. Tomorrow, sunshine and temperatures heating up. 90 tomorrow. I'm meteorologist Terry Smith.
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1: Uh-oh, the power's out. 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
16: Slow-moving line of showers and thunderstorms will taper off by late this afternoon. 80 the high today. Tomorrow, sunshine and temperatures heating up. 90 tomorrow. I'm meteorologist Terry Smith.
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0: 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I'm Megan Love. Football season officially in full swing across the board as the NFL season started last night. 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It's good for you.
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Limp Bizkit, Roland, Big Dog, 97.9. It's Megan Love. Speaking of Limp Bizkit, country singer Carrie Underwood, she can rock, that girl, seriously. Sometimes she does stuff like go on tour with Guns N' Roses, does a great job. Well, she went viral this week for her version of Limp Bizkit's Break Stuff that she performed in concert over the weekend.

0: Yeah, that was not on my 2026 bingo card. Carrie Underwood covering Limp Bizkit, but I'm kind of here for it. 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
17: Slow-moving line of showers and thunderstorms will taper off by late this afternoon. 80 the high today. Tomorrow, sunshine and temperatures heating up. 90 tomorrow. I'm meteorologist Terry Smith.
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0: Papa Roach, See You in Hell, Big Dog, 97.9. Of course, they were one of the many bands at Rocklahoma over the weekend. And in case you missed it, we do have the recap video on our Facebook. If you haven't seen it yet, you might be in it. I know that Chris Purple Haze was everywhere out there this weekend taking pictures and stuff. It's up on our Facebook at Big Dog 97.9.
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Everything that rocks, Big Dog. 97.9, it's Megan Love. I am out. It's almost the weekend. Short week, too, if you're lucky. Catch you back here tomorrow. Maze in next, leaving you with Disturbed. It's Voices on

Hey, it's Mays. It's Big Dog 97.9. We kicked off the NFL season last night. If you're playing pro football, pick 'em. Did you pick with your head or with your heart? I picked with my head. My heart is always with the Pats, but I went with Seattle, so I got that going for me, man. Hey, at least we got football back, right? It's Big Dog 97.9.

0: have to play something from the Pretty Reckless coming up. Maybe I'll play some Soundgarden and some AC/DC too, and Foo Fighters. They're all now lumped into one group as far as I'm concerned. You know, watching the game last night and knowing that Soundgarden and Taylor Momsen were going to perform at halftime, why the hell did NBC not show that? Like, what a jip that was, you know? And the fact that Taylor Momsen had to call Angus Young of AC/DC and go, hey, we have to take a night off for this very important moment. And the Foo Fighters came and jumped in, and God love them for that. That was amazing. But the fact that we all got jipped, we didn't get to see that Soundgarden performance? Come on, man. Come on, NFL. You're better than that, dude. It's Big Dog 97.9.
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12: Slow-moving line of showers and thunderstorms will taper off by late this afternoon. 80 the high today. Tomorrow, sunshine and temperatures heating up. 90 tomorrow. I'm meteorologist Terry Smith.

0: Ozzy Osbourne's ode to the Lord of Black Magic, I suppose you would say. That's coming up. Mr. Crowley, I got some Metallica and some simple music from a simple band. Skinnerd coming up next on Big Dog 97.9.
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Are you going to spend every penny you have now on this foldable iPhone? I was going to wait. I just got a new phone last month. I was going to wait. I'm like, maybe I should wait till that fold phone comes out to see. But to me, it just looks like kind of a small iPad, you know? I do like the idea of the flip phone, but God, they're acting like they just invented it. iPhone people, Apple, it's been around for a minute. I'm just saying. It's Big Dog 97.9.

They had to take a night off so that Taylor Momsen could sing with Soundgarden, even though almost everybody in the world didn't get to see it, because NBC didn't air it. What the F, man? It's the Pretty Reckless on Big Dog 97.9.

hey, if you hit a Powerball or some big lottery, if you got some money to burn, did you know that the Bunny Ranch is now up for sale? Remember HBO had that series, The Bunny Ranch? Dennis Hoff owned it. He died in 2018. I knew a girl that used to work there. And I think professionally she was known as Max. I met her way back when I worked with Howard Stern's crew because she used to hang out with Howard and the people all the time. And in fact, if I go look through my archive somewhere, I've got about probably 12 hours of interviews I'd recorded with this girl because she wanted to write a book. She wanted me to help her write this book, right? And so the conversations were pretty wild. But anyway, if you want to scrape up some money to buy $34 million to buy the Bunny Ranch, and I don't know how much you'd have to spend on Clorox, too. Yeah.

0: there, dumbass.
1: Well, this happened in the Netherlands, but it's so ridiculous, I must share.
2: Okay. I like it when these make it across seas.
1: 33-year-old man was sentenced to 4 months in jail for stalking.
2: Okay, not good.
1: After he showed up at his ex's home. But he just didn't walk through the front door.
2: No.
1: He shipped himself inside a box.
2: He did?
1: To her address.
2: Wow.
1: Now, it's unclear if she somehow brought the box inside or not.
2: She's like, dang, this is heavy. I don't remember ordering something so heavy.
1: But he emerged from the box, threatened her with a gun, and then took off with the keys.
2: Surprise!
1: And then took off with the keys to the place.
2: Oh, he gets to the house?
1: Mm-hmm.
2: Okay.
1: The man told the judge having himself delivered in a box was, quote, the only way to get in and get my stuff back.
2: Oh, it was that. It was, the only way I still have things in the house.
1: And the only way I'm getting it back is if I get inside by shipping myself.
2: It wasn't an attempt to win her over.
1: No, he just wanted his stuff back.
2: That makes more sense.
1: The woman put a camera in her home after the box incident and caught him apparently showing up, though, at her place 3 times.
2: Because he had the keys.
1: The man claims he had permission for those visits, but the judge didn't buy it. In addition to the jail time, the judge granted a woman a 3-year restraining order.
2: Yeah, it's pretty rough. A split like this can be rocky because if you're not getting your stuff back, you're like, hey, my Super Nintendo's still in there.
1: Right.
2: And I want it.
1: I want it.
2: And she won't let you back in the house. It's a weird thing. I'm not sure that shipping yourself is the right solution, though. You dumbass.
1: What a dumbass.
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15: Slow-moving line of showers and thunderstorms will taper off by late this afternoon. 80 the high today. Tomorrow, sunshine and temperatures heating up. 90 tomorrow. I'm meteorologist Terry Smith.
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I remember when the Scorpions put out that live album, and MTV used to play the live version of Big City Nights, like, constantly. Those were the days, man.

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1: If you're a drummer fan, right, Drumeo is such a great website, drumeo.com. And Chad Smith of the Red Hots does a lot of stuff with Drumeo. He's done tutorials. He's been exploring the styles of people like Ian Paice of Deep Purple and John Bonham and Bill Ward from Black Sabbath. Phenomenal drummers. You know who else Drumeo needs to hook up with? Danny Carey of this band. What a brilliant beast he is behind the kit. It's Big Dog 97.9.

0: which was brilliant last weekend for Rocklahoma. We gave out so many tickets for that with the 420 hookup. And then, you know, now we're talking about GNR playing. That show happens this weekend. I've got a pair of tickets for that with the 420 hookup coming up next on Big Dog 97.9.
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7: Staying on the hot side the rest of the week, we'll see some clouds around tonight, a low of 68. Patchy fog to begin Friday, then sunny and hot. Highs around 90, heat indices into the mid-90s. Clear Friday night, a low of 70. And a few scattered showers on Saturday, afternoon high 93. My meteorologist, Mark Thibodeau.
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I'm still bummed out that we did not get to see Taylor Momsen in Soundgarden last night. It's Big Dog 97.9 and Maze. Hey, it's time for the 420 hookup. And, you know, all this week we've been giving out tickets for Guns N' Roses. They're going to be playing, of course, this weekend at Thunder Ridge Nature Arena. So if you want to go, just text the word nature, N-A-T-U-R-E. Text nature to 417-659-9797. Do it right now, man. Maybe you grab those tickets for Saturday. It's Big Dog 97.9.

0: You know, I blame Netflix for taking all the fun out of making fun of Nickelback. 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

Right in the middle of our six-pack on Big Dog 97.9. It's powered by Good Day Dispensary. You can kick back, relax, and let the people at Good Day bring the goods directly to you. They're in Joplin. More places are coming soon, too. 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

0: saw a video of Gary Cherone doing that song with Van Halen when they toured back in the day, and that's just something my eyes can't unsee and my ears can't ever unhear again. 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
2: Mary is ready to win $1,000. How confident do we feel this morning, Mary?
3: A solid 65%.
2: At least it's a solid 65%, not a soft 65%. Yeah. It could be worse, I guess. All right, best of luck to you, Mary. Here are the rules.
4: 10 questions in 60 seconds. If you get all 10 questions in 60 seconds correct, we'll give you $1,000. Any points you're not for sure about a question, you can say pass if you so choose. We'll come back to it if there's enough time. And whatever the first answer is that you give us, that's the one we have to take.
3: Sounds good.
2: Okay, are you ready to roll?
3: I'm ready.
5: Your $1,000 minute starts in 3, 2, 1.
2: What is the main ingredient in an omelet?
3: Eggs.
2: What is the name of the fast food chain that serves Whopper Jr. burgers?
3: Burger King.
2: What time is it? 2 hours and 15 minutes before 9 a.m.
3: 7:45.
2: What does the R in IRS stand for?
3: Revenue.
2: Vern Troyer was most famous for playing what role in the Austin Powers movie?
3: Pass.
2: How many meters are in 4 kilometers?
3: Pass.
2: Which band is famous for albums like A Night at the Opera and News of the World?
3: Ask that one.
2: Globe Life Field is the home stadium for which Major League Baseball team?
3: The Texas Rangers.
2: The bison is the state animal of 3 states. Kansas.
3: Oh, that was not good.
2: Well, you know, I think you did okay. We passed on a couple. Let's go back over some stuff here.
3: Yeah, sure.
4: We did pass on some. Which band is famous for albums like A Night at the Opera and News of the World? That is Queen.
3: Oh, gosh. Okay.
4: How many meters are in 4 kilometers?
3: I think 300.
4: It's 4,000.
3: Oh, no. Okay. That was a little off.
4: Vern Troyer was the most famous for playing his role in Austin Powers movies. Who was it?
3: Minnie. He was like the Minnie.
4: Yep. Minnie Me.
3: Minnie Me. Yes. Thank you. Yep.
4: And what time is it? 2 hours and 15 minutes before 9 a.m.? It's actually 6:45.
2: Yeah.
3: Oh, gosh.
2: You were on the right track.
3: Yeah. Yeah, better luck next time.
2: You did great, Mary. No $1,000, but we're going to hook you up with a cool price.
4: We got you one of those vintage, old school Rocktober t-shirts.
3: Sounds awesome.
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19: Staying on the hot side the rest of the week, we'll see some clouds around tonight, a low of 68. Patchy fog to begin Friday, then sunny and hot. Highs around 90, heat indices into the mid-90s. Clear Friday night, a low of 70. And a few scattered showers on Saturday, afternoon high 93. My meteorologist, Mark Thibodeau.
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0: 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I've got that from Pearl Jam coming up. We'll give you some Mozzy and what do you say I turn you on to a throwback from Godsmack coming up next, too, man. 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
2: Hey, man, it's Maze. I got to get out of here, but thanks for hanging out with me, okay? Woody's show is coming up next. Want you to have a great night. Live your best life tonight, man. You deserve that, yep. We'll get together again tomorrow, and I'll leave you with a couple of haircuts now on Big Dog 97.9.

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2: Dude, so I think Greg and I, we have the worst memories.
3: I do.
2: Well, you for sure. You hold the number one position.
3: For sure. Yeah.
4: Terrible.
3: But you're also a savant in certain ways. I think everybody is.
2: Everybody's got that one thing, you know, that they are, you know, you could be completely oblivious about certain things, but they're really great at the one thing. Mm-hmm. I've always, like, how can you remember a song? All the lyrics from like 20 years ago, but you forget why you walk into a room
4: every day,
3: and or you're looking for your keys while you're holding them
4: all the time.
2: I said that the other day. I was upstairs getting ready for bed, and I'm like, oh, I got to go downstairs for something. So I to the laundry room, whatever, and so I go downstairs.
3: Like, why am I here?
2: I walked into the laundry room. I go, what did I come down here for?
4: Yep. Mm.
5: Yeah,
2: could not remember. And I'm like, oh. I went right back upstairs.
5: There's been some studies on this, and they're saying that we're over consuming things.
2: Yeah.
5: Where our brain can, I think that we can do like four or five different things.
6: I've been doing that since I was a little kid, and I think it's a shortcut thing that we use. So like our brains, we're like, oh, I need to go to the laundry room or something. Mm-hmm. So your brain remembers that as a shortcut. It then says, okay, we'll worry about what we're going for later.
3: Just get me there and I'll remember.
4: Well, there's also something called the doorway effect. Specifically, when you walk into another room through another doorway, your brain resets and you're like, wait, why am I here?
5: It's a different dimension.
4: Right.
2: Like, let's just break down for, you know, why you can remember like song lyrics from forever ago, but not why you walked in the room. They say it's because your brain uses different types of memory. So that's what you're talking about, Seabass, right? Like, amazing. So lyrics get stored in long-term memory, and that's strengthened by repetition and emotion and rhythm and just multiple brain systems were all working together.
4: Right.
2: But everyday crap, like, you know, grabbing something from the other room, that relies on that short-term working memory, which only holds the small bits of information, easy to disrupt. Whoa. Very like, hey, look at the shiny thing. Mm-hmm. Kind of. So when you change locations, your brain resets, and that's what you're talking about.
4: Weird.
2: Resets that thought, causing a blank moment. And psychologists call that roomnesia.
4: Oh, I like that better.
2: And then we've also learned now the doorway effect.
4: I like roomnesia.
3: Nice. So just stay where you are, and you'll remember
4: And you'll never have a problem.
2: Yeah, forgetting like why you walked in, not necessarily a sign that your memory's failing, Greg. Because I guess the main point here is like no need to go get that MRI just yet. But how your brain organizes what's important and what's temporary.
5: Okay, real quick, you want to play a game?
2: Sure.
5: 1, 2, 3. What's the first song lyrics that come to your mind? 1, 2, 3. We built this city.
2: Oh, really?
5: We built this city on rock and roll. Uh-huh. I don't know why. That's the first one I thought of.
4: The first one that came to mind was I'm a Barbie Girl.
2: Are you serious?
4: I don't know why.
2: Snap the power.
5: Snap the power.
2: Look at the grip of the web. I snap attack front to back in this thing called rap.
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18: Staying on the hot side the rest of the week, we'll see some clouds around tonight, a low of 68. Patchy fog to begin Friday, then sunny and hot. Highs around 90, heating the season to the mid-90s. Clear Friday night, a low of 70. And a few scattered showers on Saturday, afternoon high 93. My meteorologist, Mark Thibodeau.
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1: What is your guilty pleasure song? You can tell us what yours is. Something that you talk about. I love that song.
2: No.
1: Really?
2: Really? Why?
3: You don't totally want to admit to it.
1: Yeah. Like, people would never think that you'd be into that song.
3: Yeah.
1: I mean, obviously, these...
3: That's why it's guilty.
1: I'm looking at the list of songs here. I don't know who they belong to. I'm not sure who's guilty pleasure. That's our whole game here, is figuring out whose guilty pleasure song this is. So these are all songs I think that everybody will recognize, regardless of whatever you're into.
3: And you'd consider these guilty pleasures because you see the list?
1: It depends on the person.
3: Okay.
1: Right? Because these are all well-known. These are all, I'm looking, these are all big songs. I'll play the clip, and then you just make your guess for each one, and then we'll go around and find out who it belongs to.
2: Got it.
4: All right.
1: All right, so the first guilty pleasure song, first one here.

0: So whose guilty pleasure song is Justin Bieber's Baby?
1: Mm-hmm. Are we guessing right now?
0: Don't not out loud.
1: Oh, okay.
0: Just write your guess down.
2: Okay.
1: Got it.
0: Yeah, because then we find out that it eliminates somebody from the other songs, right?
1: See, look how smart you are.
0: Right? Oh, babe.
1: Planned out.
0: All right. The next one is Madonna. Vogue.

0: has her Air Force Ones, like, still kind of, like, not cool.
1: Like, yeah, dad shoes?
2: Yeah, total dad shoes.
0: Are they really? Like, when you go into, like, a Foot Locker or whatever, yeah. They got a ton of them. They seem to be really pushing them.
2: Oh, yeah.
1: To dads.
2: That's why.
0: That's why?
2: It's unk status. That's why you'd see...
0: Unk status.
2: That's why you see a lot of them.
0: Yeah.
2: Normally, you wouldn't if they were hot.
0: Yeah. Okay.
1: They're not rare.
2: It was a hot shoe.
1: Okay. I still love them.
0: I do like the Air Force Ones, but guess what, guys? I'm a dad.
3: Yep. Yeah,
1: you're an
3: unk.
0: What did you say, Greg? There was something we were talking about recently.
3: Oh, yeah. We were talking about this with Joe Coy, and I said, I hate it when people try to insult you with a fact. Like, oh, Woody, you're wearing dad shoes.
0: Well, yeah,
3: you're a dad. Or, wow, man. Greg, that picture of you and Mario, you look so gay.
0: Yeah.
3: Okay. Wow. I'm gay. Neat. It's not an insult.
0: All right.
1: It's just a fact.
0: Whose guilty pleasure song is this? This one.
4: Go easy on me, baby.
0: Adele.

0: got your guess written down?
1: Yep.
2: Reluctantly.
3: What I chose to do.
0: All right. So go eat. Yeah, on the text, man, like, I want to read some of these, but we're not, we don't want to, because we don't want to influence anybody's guesses.
4: Yeah.
0: I'm going to leave that pure, see?
2: Yeah.
0: Let's see. All right, next one.
2: Difficult.
0: Next one. Whose guilty pleasure song is this?

0: Listen, man, you guys are really struggling.
1: Hard, this is so hard.
0: You guys are really struggling with this one. Yeah, I got one more. Again, the options are going to be Woody, Gina, Greg, Menace, Sammy, Morgan. Okay? Seabass is way too cool to participate.
2: Yeah, there was no way that was
0: going to
2: happen.
0: And,
1: just the coolest.
0: In this. All right, here, last one. Whose guilty pleasure song is this? Taylor Swift.
2: I have no idea.
0: The Fate of Ophelia.

0: a couple Guilty Pleasure songs.
1: What's that?
0: I think a couple people like submitted two songs. So I'm like, that's got to be that, but that's got to be that.
2: I kept on changing. I'm scratching out stuff. And I know. Then, like,
3: now that we hear the final one, I'm reevaluating everything. Yeah.
4: Wait, that's all of them?
1: Yeah.
5: Mm-hmm. 1, 2, 3.
4: Sammy,
5: four,
4: did you put
5: five,
4: one in?
5: Six.
4: There's no Diddy song.
0: Oh.
4: Show
1: of hands. Who's getting?
4: I've been waiting like 5 minutes to say that.
1: Good.
2: It's too easy.
1: All right.
0: Sitting on that one.
1: Here, let's give everybody a chance to look at their guesses.
0: Ooh.
1: We'll break and then we'll come back with the answers and give everybody a chance to text over which ones you think you, which one are you most confident on?
5: Yeah, that last one.
1: Because I'm not going to ask you to text all six guesses, but of all the thing, all those songs that you heard, which one are you the most confident that you know who it belongs to? Text the song and the person it belongs to over to 22987. We will find out who it belongs to next here on The Woody Show. Hang on.
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0: It is the Woody Show. It is Big Dog 97.9. Everything that rocks. Thank you for being here. My name is Woody. That is Greg Gorey.
1: Hey.
0: We got Menace.
2: What is up?
0: We got Gina Grad.
3: Hi.
0: Seabass is right there. Sammy is right there.
3: Hello.
0: We got the phones open at 877-44-WOODY. Send us a text over to 22987. And you've got Chris Purple Haze and Bobby waking you up in the morning. You got Megan for while you're working. Maze while you're driving home. And now you got the Woody Show before we turn it over to Hard Drive with Lou Brutus. Dude, Lou Brutus has been doing this Hard Drive show for, I think, 1,000 years.
3: That's a long time.
0: Yeah. But you can check it out tonight. Hard Drive, Lou Brutus, Big Dog 97.9.

0: Ever got their guesses, their finalized guesses?
1: Yeah, reluctantly.
0: I asked everybody to let Bort know a guilty pleasure song.
1: Yep.
0: Now, these are all big, big songs. But who says it's their guilty pleasure? And guesses are kind of all over the place. On,
2: our list is scratched out so many times.
0: On the on the text. So we'll just go in the order in which we rolled them out. And the first one is Justin Bieber's Baby. My guess is this belongs to Gina Grebb.
3: Mm.
1: Really?
3: Interesting.
0: Yeah, because this doesn't feel like a Gina song at all. Like, I think the easy guess would be like a Sammy, because she would love something like this.
1: Totally, and she wouldn't be guilty about it.
3: Right,
1: it
3: would
1: be,
0: she wouldn't feel
1: guilty. But I don't think Gina would either. That's why I guessed Menace.
0: Menace.
3: Yeah. Also,
0: that's a good one.
3: Because
1: you know, he loves JT.
3: Right.
0: Okay.
3: Ludacris.
1: JB.
3: Now, yeah. I guessed Menace and scratched it out and put Woody, because that is like the farthest thing I could think of.
1: Okay, I know. Woody was there. The dark horse and all of it.
2: I went with the easy one, and I picked Sammy.
0: Sammy? Mm-hmm. Sammy, who'd you guess?
4: Menace.
0: All right, Morgan?
4: I think it's Sammy's.
0: Sammy's? All right, who's guilty pleasure song?
3: This is the catchiest song of all time.
4: Yeah. Okay.
3: I can't help it.
0: Okay. I hate it.
4: Of course, but
3: it's so catchy.
0: I like more the current day Bieber stuff.
1: Yeah, yeah, I forget songs like this. I don't hate.
3: I do too.
2: Uh-huh.
0: Tell me what you do. Tell me what you do.
2: Like, whatever. All about the Swag album?
0: Yeah, whatever that one was. Like,
1: yeah.
0: I forget.
1: I don't know.
0: Yeah, I forget.
3: But are you saying Baby has never been stuck in your head?
0: Nope.
3: Wow. Mm-hmm.
4: Oh, yeah. It's super catchy.
3: Yeah,
4: I love it.
1: It's just one word.
3: It's the best.
2: UConn?
0: I know I have, let's see, Justin Bieber.
3: Oh, on your little playlist?
0: Yeah. See, I got a couple. I like Beauty and a Beat featuring Nicki Minaj. Yeah. That was a good song.
1: Oh, I remember that. That's good.
0: Let's see. I have on here... Where is it?
4: Love Yourself.
3: Oh, I love that song.
4: Oh, got it. That's
3: well, because it's Ed Sheeran.
4: Like.
3: That's
0: what? I think it's called.
3: I think he might have written it.
0: I think it's...
4: Oh.
2: Oh, yeah, yeah.
0: Mm-hmm. I forget it. It's called What Do You Mean?
2: Mm-hmm.
4: Oh, yeah.
2: Yeah, that's a good song. Yeah.
0: Maybe Justin Bieber was on the song. Maybe it was a DJ, and he... I
1: think that sounds right.
2: Oh, you'd probably think of Jack U with Diplo and Skrillex. Yeah.
0: I forget how it goes.
1: Now I know you mean.
0: What's the name of the song?
2: Jack U, Diplo, Skrillex, Justin Bieber. Just type that in.
0: All right, yeah, I'll figure it out. All right, next one. Who's guilty pleasure? That was Gina's.
3: Yeah.
0: One for one. Mm. All right, next one is Madonna. Vogue. My guess is Menace.
3: Really? This has Greg all over
0: it. Not guilty pleasure, I think.
1: Yeah, why would I be guilty?
0: Yeah. Like this would go right in with the "Hey, I'm Gay" handbook,
3: right?
0: Like especially Vogue.
1: I mean, it's
3: a little on the nose.
2: No, I was going with
0: Cher.
2: The easy one and saying Gina, but possibly Woody. Yeah,
4: I had Gina for this one too, so now
0: But now that's thrown off.
4: I can't switch it. No.
3: Okay.
1: No, your list is
0: you gotta lock in. I said Menace.
3: Greg.
1: Woody.
2: I put Gina.
0: Gina.
4: Woody.
0: Who's guilty pleasures? Madonna, Vogue.
1: That is mine.
3: Hello.
4: Are you serious?
1: It is. And here's why.
2: You son of a bitch.
1: I absolutely love that song. I think it's awesome. I think the refrain is ridiculous.
3: Uh-huh.
1: Lyrically, it's ridiculous. And I think Madonna, this is the reason I made it my guilty pleasure. She is such a rag, the epitome of a rag. I can't stand her as a person, but
2: this song speaks to you.
1: This song is so dramatic. That's the refrain I hate.
0: Yeah, I'm with you. I hate Madonna as a person.
1: Oh,
0: I hate
1: absolutely.
0: Her whole thing. But man, does she have some bangers.
3: Oh, yeah.
1: Right?
0: She's got so many great songs.
1: Like, I would love to slap her.
0: Yeah, right, yeah. Well, sexually and like hot and whatever. Not as an abuse thing.
1: But God, I love that song.
0: Right, Greg?
1: Yeah, exactly.
0: Yeah, all right. Next one. Whose guilty pleasure song is Nelly? Air Force Ones. I put Sammy.
1: Agreed.
0: Because I feel like a lot of times when like songs like this come up, she's like not heard of any of them.
1: Right.
0: Every once in a while, there'll be something. Like if it was something that was used like in a cheer.
3: Right.
0: Back when she was a cheerleader.
1: She'll know it by heart.
4: In a cheer.
2: Yeah.
0: Yeah.
4: Man, I had Greg for this one because usually you're not a hip-hop guy.
1: Oh, that's a good
4: guess. But now I do think Sammy's right.
3: Interesting. I said Menace because I don't think in the genre of hip-hop, this song is like cool.
4: It is. This is a banger.
3: I'm going Menace.
0: Again, I say Sammy.
1: I say
3: Menace.
0: Menace.
1: Sammy.
0: Sammy.
2: I put Sammy, but scratch out and put Woody.
0: Woody.
4: Morgan.
0: Morgan.
4: I had Greg, so.
0: Greg, whose guilty pleasure is Nelly?
5: That would be me.
4: Love this song.
1: Finally.
5: Sammy I in the love streets. Nelly. He just has hits on hits, and Air Force Ones is just the most fun song. I love it.
0: It is the most fun.
5: Rapping about sneakers.
0: This song on her?
1: Yeah. Mm.
0: All right. So next one was, I believe, Adele, right? Guilty Pleasure. See, this is the one I put for Greg, right?
2: Same.
3: Nah.
2: I put Greg all day.
1: She's one of the only singers who I believe deserves the praise that is heaped on singers.
0: Aww. Yeah.
1: You know what I mean?
2: She's a singer.
1: People fall over singers and just cry. She's the only singer that deserves that praise.
4: And Miley Cyrus, but yeah. I think this one's Woody, actually.
5: That would be the most surprising.
1: I put Woody as well.
5: I also put Woody.
0: Is that right?
1: Uh-huh. I put Woody.
4: Yeah.
1: Because Menace? It's so out of character.
4: Yep. Like driving, crying, listen to this.
2: I put Greg, but this could be a Woody song out of nowhere.
0: Yeah.
2: That dark horse.
4: I put Greg.
0: Greg? All right. Whose guilty pleasure song is Adele? Easy on Me. Oh, babe, you guys know me. That's mine.
5: Yes.
0: Oh,
5: yes.
0: Yeah. Here's here's the thing. It's got the piano, which, you know, I'm a sucker for a piano, which I never really even thought about that. I'm like, and I'm not an Adele fan. Unlike Greg.
1: Yeah. Oh, God.
0: Just that. Like, the other songs from her come on, I go, oh, God, I can't turn it fast enough.
3: This is the lyrics.
0: That song I really like. Mine was a toss-up between two different songs because, you know, the other one that was on my guilty pleasure list?
3: What?
0: And, like, you would never guess in a million there. Whoa. This thing.
1: That is a Cabernet and Cry song.
0: Like,
4: is this in Twilight? It sounds very Twilight.
0: This puts my butthole on high alert. Like,
1: I love
0: look
1: it.
0: Out for invasion because it's like, oh my God, this is gay.
4: This is
0: weird. Yeah. Anyway.
1: Why is love gay?
2: Yeah. Dude, she ended up marrying some guy that worked for our company.
0: Oh, yeah?
2: Yeah, but they just got divorced, I think.
0: Next one, Pussycat Dolls.

0: changed my vote on this one. I put Morgan for this one.
1: But what was your original?
0: See, I was thinking Menace at first, but then I was like, nah, I put Menace for Vogue. Right? But yeah, so I put Morgan for this one.
2: I also put Morgan, but if I could, I would change it to Menace.
0: Change it to Menace?
2: But I put Morgan.
3: Yeah. Doing shows.
4: I know I'm wrong because we've done some reveals. I put down Gina, but now I'm very confident it's Menace.
2: I've never heard them.
0: Menace, your vote?
4: Rit, you haven't?
0: Who'd you put?
3: I think Morgan because she's in the age wheelhouse.
0: All right.
1: I put Morgan.
0: Morgan. Yeah. All right, Pussycat Dolls.
1: It's me.
2: Yeah.
1: Pretty good, guys. Yeah.
0: Dude, second guessing myself actually turned out right for once.
1: Wow.
0: Usually that's where I screw up.

0: And I think it's there's the science behind it because she went to like these Swedish producers and the Swedish, they just know how to like make a
1: pop
0: song
1: music.
0: Just like stick in your head.
1: It's their biggest export
2: formula.
0: And she said this is like one of the biggest songs of her career, which is.
3: Yeah, don't know is that right?
0: Yeah.
3: You don't know this song?
1: No.
2: Really?
0: Fadophilia? Uh-huh. Oh, it's...
3: Have you not walked past like a Sephora?
1: I have not.
0: Is your ears open?
1: Nope,
0: no.
1: We're in. Y'all know it.
3: Yeah, even walking around the hallways
0: it's
3: here.
0: It's a massive song. Yeah.
3: They start playing the different radio stations in the building. And
0: it's played constantly.
3: Oh, yeah. This is that Justin Bieber song that I was trying to figure it out.
4: I need you, I think.
3: I don't know what they say. But yeah, it's Jack U, Skrillex, Diplo, and then Justin Bieber. Let me get into it.

0: only got two right.
1: I got four.
2: I got one, two.
3: Well, count yourself. You got three,
2: three.
3: Greg, right?
1: True.
0: Oh, yeah.
1: I got five.
3: I got three.
2: Dude, yeah. I got one, two, three, four plus my own.
1: Yeah.
0: Right.
3: That's pretty good.
0: Yeah. I got zero.
2: And my confidence, I was going to say maybe one or two.
0: Yeah.
2: Yeah. All right, we're going to take a break. We got more Woody Show next. Hang on.
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3: A new health trend is making the rounds on social media. Have you guys heard of a fart salad?
4: Oh, no. Salad? No.
3: Well, we're going in the Guess Who's Gas.
5: What?
3: Yeah, fart salad. This is not like cake farts where people are farting in salads. It's a reference for certain vegetables in the salad known to cause gas.
5: Yeah.
6: Sammy knows those ones.
5: Yeah.
3: So things like broccoli, cabbage, Brussels sprouts. Coleslaw mix.
6: All the stuff that Sammy eats.
5: I know. I love Brussels sprouts.
3: All these veggies are high in fiber, and that's where the gassy part comes in.
6: So rank.
3: Yeah. Now, if you don't want it that healthy, no problem. Other things that can be used in a fart salad are pasta, cheese, pepperoni, onion, the seasonings and the dressings. And so basically, pizza without the lettuce, when you think about it.
5: Yeah.
3: Otherwise, people are switching up. The main goal of the fart salad, though, is to keep your fiber intake as high as possible, get that fiber.
5: Is there anything more vile sounding than fart salad?
3: I'll take the fart salad.
4: Yeah.
5: And a fart salad for the table, please.
4: Dressing on the side.
3: Family size or individual portioned fart salad. Guess Who's Gas is coming up.
6: Nice.
3: If you want to play, give us a call, 877-44-WOODY. We'll get you lined up. I have an ongoing assignment here on the show. Tell people next time I feel a good one brewing to capture it. Send me the recording.
4: So disappointed. I went to the bathroom here at work and I didn't bring my phone with me. And I had probably the record breaker for longest one.
6: Really?
5: Lucky.
4: Such a waste.
3: Let me see if I can find the audio. There was this, is it a police officer? This female police officer. And she's like looking at herself in the mirror. And she just kind of like lifts a leg and just lets it rip.
5: Really?
6: Oh, yeah.
3: Yeah. Here she is. I'll play the audio when we come back. But she's in an elevator, right?
4: The leg lift is essential.
3: Yeah. Right. She's got that little. And wait till you hear what she let go. So let me find the audio. Let me get the audio for you, and then we'll play Guess Who's Gas. Now I'll play you the sample. You just have to correctly guess whose gas it is: Woody, Greg, Menace, Gina, Seabass, or Morgan. 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